0: shot, but it's all that I got. 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